You are listening to 91.1 WREK Atlanta. This is Stonehenge, the Stonehenge radio show. It was nice to hear old Nick for the entire show tonight. That was great. And anyway, well, it's time for the classic rock album. And this one is special for a couple of reasons, but this is the album tonight. I'll just throw this out there. But anyway, it's Santana. The album is called Lotus, and it's a three-album set. So we haven't done a whole lot of three-album sets over the years down here. You know, the Woodstock album, I remember that one. And, well, there may be another one or two in there. But a little bit on the rare side for sure. So this album was recorded in Japan on July 3rd and 4th, 1973. So originally I thought about playing it last Friday on the 3rd. And then with our 4th of July show, Independence Day show, I held off because it's a couple hour LP, 121 running minutes, 121.08. And so again, it was recorded in Japan. This was on the tour for Caravanserai, the LP, which came out in October of 1972. And then I saw this tour in March, I believe. I had if you check out the old Facebook post, I have some photos there from the album, jacket, and then my little ticket stub, my $5 ticket stub from that show back in 73. So when this did not come out in the United States, I started working at a record bar, record stores in 1975. In the fall of 75. So I ordered this from Peters International, which was one of the big international import companies. There was Jim Records and Peters International. And so I ordered this probably in 76, I'm thinking. That was the only way you could get it, is to order it as an import. It was released in 75 in Europe, but again in 74 in Japan, and it was not released into the United States until 1991 on CD. And so it's pretty cool. There's a good portion of the Abraxas LP is on this, on the Lotus album here. And then some stuff from Caravanserai. They have several cuts on here from Welcome, which was not released until November of 73. By the time they recorded this album in Japan, they had just finished recording the Welcome album before they went over to Japan. So those tunes were fresh to being recorded, and so they mixed some of those in, even though nobody would hear that album for several months later. And then there are some new tracks on here as well. It was a heavy instrumental tour. There is some singing on it, some vocals. Greg Rolie had left the band by the time they recorded this. But it's great. It's a great album. And also the other part of it, which was so cool, was then last night Santana was in Atlanta at Ameris Bank Amphitheater, and it was an outstanding show. It's probably one of the best shows I've seen in the last several years, at least, for sure. The sound was incredible, and they were so good. Carlos is just, he's one of my favorites. The first Santana album came out on my birthday in 1969. So I feel like I'm sort of in tight with Carlos. And also the Doobie Brothers opened for them last night, and they sounded really good as well. So it was a fun night here in Atlanta. And so I'm going to just keep the old Santana vibe going with the Lotus 3-album set. I hope you enjoy it. If you're not a Santana fan, hopefully this will make you one. And if you really don't like them, I guess you can come back around 10 o'clock. But hope that's not the case. We will have the Inner Circle tonight at 11, from 11 to midnight, the monthly installment from Ben. So that is coming later in the show. And here we go. I'm going to start it off with, of course, Santana with Lotus from 1974 release, 73 show. And you're listening to it on 91.1 WREK Atlanta, and also now on 94.7 The Pulse from Geelong, Australia.

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Turn me over. Turn me over. 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

Urban Spaceman, this is his birthday set. My buddy up there, the old Urban Spaceman, has been listening as long as I've been down here at Stonehenge. So these are some of his, speaking of favorite things, these are some of his favorite songs. And he is definitely a disciple of Stonehenge. And I'm happy he's out there, just like him, everybody else that listens to Stonehenge. Definitely, we are a community of the music that we love. And I want to thank everybody for listening and turning other people onto the show. So here we go. This is a little Urban Spaceman. He picked out most of these songs. I've added a few to it. So here we go. Happy birthday, Mr. Spaceman. And you're listening to 91.1 WREK Atlanta, and also now on 94.7 The Pulse from Geelong, Australia.

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1: Wait,
0: my brow is wet and my throat's a choke.
1: Wait,
0: you send me here for 10 long years.

I should have had Melkor say that when he was here for the infamous June 6th of 26 show. It was actually really cool that he came by because it was an excellent record host. And I have to say, that was a pretty amazing time. Joe T and I were here for about 28 hours straight doing that 26-hour broadcast here. And it couldn't have worked out better if I'd planned it. I mean, people showed up that when I scheduled them to show up and things like that. And awesome collection of former, past wreckage hosts. So anyway, it was a really, really cool time. So once again, this is going to be the band Nile with Lash of the Slave State. This is Wreckage, and this is WRAK Atlanta.

All right, so it was the band Black Parade right there, a song called The Spirit Returns. It was from Black Parade 2. Apropos of nothing, they're not coming or anything. I just wanted to play some Black Parade. They're from the Adirondack Mountains in New York State. And, of course, they're pretty much one guy. Plus, I guess he gets the band together to they go out and play. But, yeah, it's pretty much the one guy you see in the video. Yeah, pretty cool. I wouldn't mind seeing those guys. I think they played here once, but I wasn't able to see that show. But a band called Black Parade, all one word, Black Parade. They're a Native American-focused band. They played the Fires in the Mountain Festival last summer, I think, and out there in, I think, Montana, in the middle of nowhere. And would have liked to have gone to that, but it's just a little bit out of my price range. The tickets for the festival aren't that bad. It's just that getting there and doing the camping and arranging all that stuff is pretty amazing. But anyway, and there was a giveaway for this year's festival, and I really wouldn't have minded winning that contest. I did not, however. I was not contacted. I will assume I did not win. But, oh, well, that's fine. All right, I'm going to play something right now because I just want to need a break here. So I'm going to play a nice long song here just to take a bit of a break. This is going to be Opeth from the album Ghost Reverie. It's one of my favorites from them, although I have a lot of favorites from them, mostly the older material. Here's Opeth. The song is called The Baying of the Hounds. Here is Opeth. This is Wreckage, and this is WREK Atlanta.

All right, that was Opeth with The Baying of the Hounds, first track on the album Ghost Reveries. After that song, I need a cigarette, and I don't actually even smoke. Anyway, that was Opeth. And going to play just a couple more songs here, I think, and, going to go ahead and probably call it quits fairly soon. Sorry, D-Stockwell, I probably won't make it quite till 3 o'clock. In my defense, the last time Joe T. did the show by himself, which I think was 2 weeks ago while I was up in Missouri watching trains, because, you know, what else would you do in Missouri, right? It was a long ride up, long ride back, but you know what? It was worth it. I was away 2 weeks ago. Joe T. Didn't quite go all the way till 3 o'clock either, so I feel better. All right, so I'm going to play a song right now from the band Allegiant. This is relatively new from the band Allegiant, and I love this band a lot. They do a great cover of Subdivisions, by the way. I've seen them on the Metal Cruise a couple of times, and including one time when I wandered into the venue as they were going into their Subdivisions cover, the Rush song. So I was like, hey, good timing. But this is going to be from the album The Ossuary by the band Allegiant. This song is called Driftwood. So here is Allegiant, really pretty awesome technical death metal. Here is Allegiant with Driftwood. This is Wreckage, and this is WRAK Atlanta.

That was Mantherion right there, a song called Son of the Stays of Time. That is from the album, the disc one of Gothic Kabbalah. And awesome band. I wish I could see them again. I sponsored them twice for Prog Power USA, which is two more times than I thought I'd ever be able to see them, actually. And I've seen them four times since each band plays twice, on two different metal cruises, actually, the 70,000 Tons of Metal Cruise. But awesome band. I've become a bit of a friend of Christopher Johnson from that band. And that one is going out, the last song is going out to my friend UP Railroad Kid Thomas. I think he'd like that a lot. I need to go ahead and call his attention to it at some point. I keep forgetting. But knowing what his tastes are like in metal, I think he'd like that a lot. And anyway, Mantherion with Son of the Stays of Time. And I'm going to play one final song here as I switch over here. There we go. I hope. Yeah, there we go. So I'm going to play one final song here. It's almost 3 o'clock. I almost suck it out, but I'm just tired. And I had no chance to take a nap yesterday, and it was my first day working back in our office building after the rat infestation. Seriously. But, yeah. Anyway, so this is going to be the final song tonight is going to be from the band The Bronx Casket Company. I use it as a closing song sometimes here. The band is called The Bronx Casket Company. The song is called The Other Me, and it's from the album Sweet Home Transylvania. So here is The Bronx Casket Company with a good closing song. Again, the song is called The Other Me. So thanks for listening. Been a lot of fun tonight. Been a pretty good show without too many mistakes, or at least nothing that was my fault. Well, hopefully not. Anyway, again, thanks for tuning in. It's been a good night with some really good requests. Here is the Bronx Casket Company, a song called The Other Me. This is Wreckage, and this is WRK Atlanta. See ya.

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1: That was Si Tú Me Quieres by the Gypsy Kings from the album Pasajero.

It won't be long, Lord. You look for me, and I'll be gone. I'm gonna break by a deadhead shooter. I'm gonna break by a deadhead shooter. I'm going home, Lord, Lord, I'm going home. All these moments, it won't be long,

That was Aziz Herawi with Kandan e Amaturi. That's off The Journey of Chris Strachwitz, Yarhouli Records 40th Anniversary Collection.

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You just heard Wa Wingingo Ero, We Hear You Now by Ayub Ogata from the compilation Wonders of the African World official soundtrack.

That was Latko Kausik with 10 Steps in the Dark off the album Emigrants.

0: Thank you, thank you, thank you. 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

0: from the album Experimental Musical Instruments, Early Years, that was Toyo, composed by Carole Bergeron, with excerpts from Masque and Gamelan.
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1: Ah, Balaki.

0: From the album Durable Americana, that was John Danley performing the Joan Osborne Two-Step.
1: Hello, Mr. Olson, you are sole proprietor and owner of the Wizio Chocolate Company.
2: I am.
1: Superintendent Parrot Nair from the Hygiene Squad. We want to have a word with you about your box of chocolates entitled the Wizio Quality Assortment.
2: Oh, yes.
1: If I may begin at the beginning. First, there is the cherry fondue. This is extremely nasty. We can't prosecute you for that.
2: Agreed.
1: Next, we have number four, crunchy frog.
2: Oh, yes.
1: Am I right in thinking there's a real frog in here?
2: Yes, a little one.
1: What sort of frog?
2: A dead frog.
1: Is it cooked?
2: No.
1: What, a raw frog?
2: Oh, we use only the finest baby frogs, dew-picked and flown from Iraq, cleansed in finest quality spring water, lightly killed and then sealed in a succulent Swiss quintuple smooth full cream treble milk chocolate envelope and lovingly frosted with glucose.
1: That's as maybe it's still a frog.
2: What else?
1: Well, did you even take the bones out?
2: If we took the bones out, it wouldn't be crunchy, would it?
1: Superintendent Parrot ate one of those.
3: Will you excuse me for a moment? It says crunchy frog quite clearly.
1: We have to protect the public. They won't expect there to be a real frog in the chocolate. Superintendent thought it was an almond whirl. They're bound to think it's some form of mock frog.
2: Mock frog? We don't use artificial flavourings or additives of any kind.
1: Nevertheless, I advise you in future to replace the word crunchy frog with the legend crunchy raw unboned real dead frog if you want to avoid prosecution.
3: What about our sales?
1: I'm not interested in your sales. I have to protect the general public. Now, how about this one? Ram's Bladder Cup. It was Ram's Bladder Cup, Superintendent?
3: Yeah. Excuse me.
1: What kind of confection is this?
2: We use only the choicest juicy chunks of fresh Cornish ram's bladder, emptied, steamed, flavoured with sesame seeds, whipped into a fondue, and garnished with lark's vomit.
1: Lark's vomit?
2: Correct.
1: It don't say nothing about lark's vomit on the box.
2: It says it on the bottom of the box after monosodium glutamate.
1: Well, I hardly think this is good enough. I think it would be more appropriate if the box bore a large red label, warning, lark's vomit.
2: Sales would plummet.
1: But why don't you move into more conventional areas of confectionery, like praline and lime cream, a very popular flavour I'm led to understand, or strawberry delight. I mean, look at this one. Cockroach cluster. Anthrax ripple. What's this? Spring surprise.
2: That's our speciality. Covered with dark, smooth chocolate. When you pop it into your mouth, steel bolts spring out and plunge straight through both cheeks.
1: Well, where's the pleasure in that? If people place a nice chockey in their mouth, they don't want their cheeks pierced. In any case, this is an inadequate description of the sweetmeat. I shall have to ask you to accompany me to the station.
2: It's a fair cop.
4: If members of the public would only take a bit more care when they're buying sweeties, they would reduce the number of man-hours lost to the nation and spend less time having their stomachs pumped and sitting around in public...

Yeah.

That was Reminiscences by Ariel Pink's Haunted Graffiti. Before that was Pancake by Swirlies. And before that was Second Skin by Shauna Falana.

That was Felon of Troy by Cows. Before that was Midnight Voyage by Ghostland Observatory. And before that was Pulse Width by Aspects of Physics. 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We also have tickets to see Corey Hansen of Wand at Aisle 5 on Monday, July 20th at 7 p.m. There is no age limit, and if you're interested, you can give us a call at 404-894-2468. Again, we have tickets to see Corey Hansen of Wand at Aisle 5 on Monday, July 20th at 7 p.m. There's no age limit, and our number is 404-894-2468.

That was Angel Lust by Chords. Before that was Black Powder by Jucifer. And before that was Doom 84 by Screaming Females. The following is a public service announcement brought to you by the staff of WREK Atlanta. Labor trafficking is a form of human trafficking in which force, fraud, or coercion are used to compel individuals to perform work or provide services. Labor trafficking is hidden throughout global supply chains, impacting industries such as apparel, construction, and agriculture. 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To gain a better understanding of where your products are sourced and assess the risk of forced labor, you can visit responsiblesourcingtool.org.

You just heard Heart and Soul by Joy Division. Before that was You're Dumb by The Black Lips. Before that was For Ex-Lovers Only by Black Tambourine. And before that was Corpse Pose by Unwound.

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guess I called AA because alcohol didn't work anymore. Drinking used to give me a sense of meaning in life. I called AA not knowing what to expect. Certainly not cheerfulness, but that's what I got. 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They seemed to be at ease. I hung around. 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

0: That was Is It So Wrong by Lukas Lewandowski of the album Missed Call.
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0: That was Baja from the album Wolf Hour with Boo Mikel.
1: Oh, people, why don't you come in here and let me talk to you a while? That's right, step right up and listen to a concerned citizen speak his piece. I tell you a little something that my daddy told me. My

0: That was The Bugs with Category A or B from their self-titled album.
1: 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And thanks to the 6 million people around the world who support our work, Doctors Without Borders will continue to put our patients first.